0: 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Chad Tyson. So $1,000 gas cash rock, and it's on hiatus over the weekend, but it's back on Monday with more money to give away. You might win $1,000 like Jen did.
1: Oh my God, this is amazing. I love it. with $1,000, I'm going to the beach.
0: Right on. Enjoy, Jen. Your next chance to win, straight up 9 Monday with the morning show. So keep an ear out.

0: Canton's Rock Station, Rock 106.9. Chad Tyson, Mellencamp, Hurts So Good, Rockin' Thanks Tonight. I should have played Jack and Diane yesterday on the show. I just saw that it was National Chili Dog Day yesterday. Songs that mentioned chili dogs. You got Jack and Diane by Mellencamp and what? Chili Dog by James Taylor. Other than that, I don't know. Chili Dog Day was yesterday. Tis the season. Thanks for hanging out tonight. We got more Shut Up and Rock for your weekend on tap next. Third Temple Pilots coming up. It is some Journey, too. And I'm hanging with you guys until midnight tonight. If you need anything, that talk back mic open with us on iHeartRadio. Hit me up and connect.
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Titans, Rock 106.9. Chad Tyson. So training camps have officially fired up around the NFL as teams start getting ready for the upcoming season. And preseason action, less than a week out. Hall of Fame game in Canton is Thursday this coming week. That'll be the Panthers and Cardinals playing in that. Football almost here.

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Canton's Rock Station, Rock 106.9. Chad Tyson, LeBron James going to be playing with the Philadelphia 76ers the upcoming season. And some people have dug into the money that college basketball players make. He's making $3.8 million next season. 18 college players with no money actually making more than LeBron James.

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Rock 106.9, Chad Tyson, Smashing Pumpkins, rocking Lollapalooza in Grant Park, Chicago tonight. And if you're looking for that live stream, it's over on Disney Plus and Hulu. We'll keep the rock rolling here on the radio for you guys this evening.

Canton's Rock 106.9. Chad Tyson, thanks for hanging out, rocking your weekend with us tonight. Ranch dressing flavored beer. I got your attention. That's an actual thing. Dual Citizen Brewing Company in St. Paul, Minnesota, who's created this for the Minnesota State Fair. It's a cream ale beer they're calling Old Ranch Hand, and it clocks in at 5% alcohol by volume, and they say it blends smooth malt with hints of buttermilk, herbs, and spices. Perfect for a hot summer day, right? And when they pour this, she had to get it to the brewery there. I don't think they're bottling up or canning it. It comes in a glass lined with ranch-seasoned salt rim. Ranch explosion in your mouth is what it sounds like to me, man. Wow. I like trying new stuff, but I think I'll pass on ranch-flavored beer. More

0: Canton's Rock 106.9. Chad Tyson. So Pete scored $1,000 this week with the gas cash.
1: Nice. I could definitely use it.
0: But he wouldn't commit on what he's going to use it for. We asked, and he's like, I'm not sure yet. I have to think about it, which I get. We put you on the spot there. So maybe think about that over the weekend. What would you spend $1,000 on if you wanted? And then have you here Monday at 9. Hopefully you'll need to answer that question when we call to tell you one, all right? AC/DC. Back to it on a Friday night.
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Chad Tyson, Weezer playing our iHeartRadio Music Festival, and we're about a month and a half out from the show. 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

Rock Station, Rock 106.9, Chad Tyson. Thanks for hanging out, rocking a Friday night with us. Tony Iommi announced his new solo album this week. We also get a tune off of it. It's actually really good. We'll talk more about that a little bit later this hour. Tonight, Radiohead now. So back into things with Creepin'.

0: Rock 106.9, Chad Tyson, Tony Iommi. Big week for him. He announced his first solo album in 21 years, From the Dark. It'll be out October 23rd, and we got the first single from it, World Alone. It's actually really good. Music video on YouTube, song on streaming, iHeartRadio All Access. He worked with a core band for this project instead of doing like the all-star stuff he's done in the past. The band includes vocalist Jorn Landa, who you probably have heard with Master Plan, Yngwie Malmsteen, Merciful Fate bassist Becky Baldwin on here, and Carl Brazil does drums. He's played with James Blunt, Robbie Williams, and Queen guitarist Brian May, guest on a tune called Death Wake. And he was asked about why he didn't have Geezer play on this. He said he wanted to, but the timing didn't work out. So, yeah, new Tony Iommi solo album. Due out October 23rd. Check out that new tune this weekend, all right?
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0: 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So Christine scored $1,000 this week with the gas cash, and she is proof that persistence pays off.
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Canton's Rock 106.9. Chad Tyson, if you ever wanted to see a ballet set to Aerosmith music, that's going to be happening next year for some reason. You'll have to go to Manassas, Virginia to see it, though. Just Google that if you're looking for details this weekend. Keeping the shut up or rock roll right now. 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

Rock 106.9. Cat Tyson, Skid Row still looking for a new lead singer, and so is Quiet Riot. Yeah, we'll see who crosses that finish line first. If I had to put some money on it, I'd probably pick Quiet Riot. Here's I Remember You, rocking Friday night right now.

Rock 106.9. Humans were not created to sit in silence. We were born to be loud. Guaranteed human.

0: Tyson's Rock Station, Rock 106.9. Chad Tyson staying, rocking your weekend tonight. Also did Freebird from Skettered back there. Thanks to Justin hit me up over the talk back mic on iHeart for that one. That's open all weekend. If you guys anything, hit us up over there. Talk back mic. It's really simple. 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It pulls up a screen where you can record a message, and you have 30 seconds to record said message. If you go over, it will cut you off. But you can re-record it if you want to. 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Talk back, Mike, on iHeartRadio. 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Pearl Jam on tap. 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

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Chad Tyson, that is going to wrap it up for me tonight. Thanks for hanging out, getting into the weekend here on a Friday. We've been farewell to the month of July. I'll talk to you back here next month, tomorrow night, 6 o'clock, Saturday.

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1: It's Josh, and I think social media is the way to go because, well, that's the best way to get a hold of me. 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
1: 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I don't know if we can be friends anymore. 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

0: 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Hey, William, what's your dumbest obsession or addiction?
1: My dumbest obsession is the quote-unquote healthy popcorn. Been eating way too much of it. It's not really all that healthy, but it tastes good.
0: It does taste good, man. And I think I gotta have some now. Hey, thanks for listening.

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It's Josh, and you know how easy it is to get a hold of me? Well, it's called social media. At Josh M Radio, that is where you can get a hold of me if you want to hear a song, if you want to tell me I stink, if you want to tell me I'm great, if you just want to talk.

0: 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Todd, when it comes to family gatherings, you know, like for the holidays, for example, big family, little family, what are you doing?
1: Small meal with a couple friends, I think, is the way to go. You get to talk to everybody. You get to listen to everybody. It's better that way.
0: Yeah, and then you have less fights about things like, you know, politics. 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
1: It's Josh, and I got to admit, I'm kind of bored and lonely sitting here, but you know what would make it a whole lot better? You hit me up. 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

0: 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Brad, I want you to give me some good news. Go.
1: Well, some good news. I've got a pretty old car, and I thought my brakes were just going to utterly give out on me. But a mechanic friend of mine opened everything up, took a look at everything, and it's not as bad as I thought it was. So that's nice. One less thing to worry about.
0: So it was bad. Your voice went up a little bit, so it was a little bit. But keywords there, mechanic friend. Glad your car's okay. And thanks for listening.

0: 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Frank, what's the deal with all your barbecue stuff?
1: You know, because of price hikes, I actually stopped buying all my barbecue stuff. I love grilling. I love using mesquite wood chips. 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I love using, like, all the good material and the fuel. And right. I can't do it anymore. 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
0: You know what? I know it doesn't. But maybe get some, like, regular steaks and just make, like, a fire. See what you can do. Improvise! And thanks for listening.

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1: It's a good run of Rock Sabbath, Radiohead, Journey. 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I don't judge. 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
1: Before I get out of this hour, I've got Rat Round and Round by request. It's going to be after Pearl Jam, which is after this jam. Good morning.

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1: If anyone goes to see Bryan Adams in concert, I'm going to warn you right now, heaven, the slow, heart-wrenching, I want to cry in my emotions, amazing, just ballad, is sped up and peppy. I don't know why he does that to torture us, but other than that, the show is great. He puts a little joy on top of heaven instead of the other.

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Don't forget to make us number one preset and keep Canton's Rock Station at your fingertips. So anytime you hit that button, we're there.

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1: It's been a good start to our morning. I'm about to get you into Nirvana, then after the top of the hour. What blonde bombshell, 80s icon is now...

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2: I do think that the lettuce that got attacked is tough. 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

0: Canton's Rock Station, Rock 106.9. I hope you're ready for a great weekend. I'm Teresa. Got the Stones painted black this hour. AC/DC, Three Doors Down. It's all about good rock to keep your mind right.
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1: If you are going to be one of the many seeing Spider-Man Brand New Day, well, good. A, you need to see this movie anyway if you expect to see Avengers Doomsday and understand what's going on. So, highly recommend and binge Loki Season 1 and 2 while you're at it. 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

Canton's rock station, Rock 106.9. I've got to go, but I leave you. As a Marvel nerd, I'm very excited. Samara Weaving, if you're familiar with her, she kind of looks like Margot Robbie. She's now joining Marvel's X-Men as Frost. Oh, Emma Frost. Perfect casting. That's a good note to go out on. All right.

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It's Saturday afternoon. The weekend's still young. Yeah, I'm just wiping the sleep out of my eyes, to be honest. I've got Led Zeppelin coming up next. Chili Peppers, here's Give It Away.

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1: Look, I don't know how you listen to Rush, but I like it loud. Yeah. I feel like Rush is best listened to at maximum volume. You know, you get all those drum beats from Neil Peart that way. 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

Canton's rock station, Rock 106.9. Bon Jovi, they just wrapped up 9 sold-out shows at Madison Square Garden. John Bon Jovi's voice back and sounding amazing after having surgery on his vocal cords back in 2022. So that's good news. Bon Jovi, here's Wanted, Dead or Alive.

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1: Shout out to Brett Michaels, frontman for that band Poison, who is currently recovering from having surgery to remove a kidney stone, but he also has type 1 diabetes, which makes recovery a little slower, so we hope he gets well soon. Pearl Jam, here's Yellow Ledbetter.

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Thanks for spending some of your weekend with us. I do have Metallica coming up. My name's Shumley. Nirvana. Here's Heart-Shaped Box.

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They were originally going to call this song Ragtime. They did a few lyric changes, and it became Ragdoll. Aerosmith.

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Humans were not created to sit in silence. We were born to be loud. Guaranteed human.

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1: I knocked out mowing the lawn today, so that's already behind me. Hopefully you've got that kind of housework stuff done. You're doing a little grilling this afternoon. Just relaxing this weekend. We appreciate you listening. Scorpions, here's no one like you.

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1: I hope your Saturday is an amazing one. My name's Chumley. Appreciate you listening this afternoon. Here's Offspring.

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Canton's rock station, Rock 106.9. This past Friday marks 1 year since Ozzy Osbourne was laid to rest. Yeah, that's sad. I've got Ozzy with his band Black Sabbath coming up. Foo Fighters are next. Scorpions. Here's Wind of Change.

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You know, some people have to work on weekends, so shout out to first responders, our medical community, our servers, you know, service industry personnel. 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
1: I think it's the only band whose frontman is named Art. You know, not a lot of arts in the rock world. I've got Everclear after Tom Petty and the Heartbreakers, Mary Jane's Last Dance.

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Rock 106.9.

Canton's Rock Station, Rock 106.9. The final Soundgarden album featuring the vocals of the late, great Chris Cornell. They say it'll be about 8 songs deep. It's in the mixing stages, but they did say it won't be released till 2027. Soundgarden, here's Black Hole Sun.

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1: Aerosmith and JD's Got a Gun to get things rocking here on a Saturday evening. What's up? How you guys doing? I'm Chad Tyson, checking into Rock Talks tonight. Hanging out for a bit. If you need anything, talk back. Mike up with us on iHeartRadio. Let's keep the shut up and rock rolling right now. Let my own horse out of me.

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Chad Tyson is coming Friday night, August 7th. Billy Idol is going to be in his tour started in Scranton, Pennsylvania. And ahead of that, he's got a pretty funny promo video for it where he shares memories about some of the cities he's going to be stopping at. It's over on YouTube this weekend if you want to check it out. Actually, really good stuff with Billy Idol.

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Chad Tosh, get back into things here on a Saturday night with Metallica right now. I got some Alice in Chains on the way next. Earlier this week, it was the 30th anniversary of their Unplugged performance on MTV. Alice in Chains, 30 years, where's the time gone? It's in 1996, and we got word that it's going to be released on vinyl for the first time ever, September 25th, next month. Yeah. Pre-orders up now. 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

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Chad Tyson, Motley Crue, out on Return to Carnival of Sins right now. And tonight, they're rocking Mansfield, Massachusetts. Cranking up Dr. Feelgood right now for Saturday night.

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Chad Tyson, thanks for hanging out tonight. Ozzy, as we're back into things. Yesterday, the one-year anniversary of him being laid to rest over at his estate in England. And Tony Iommi this week, he did an interview with Rolling Stones talking about Ozzy's passing and also about his new solo album. We'll get into more of that later this hour tonight. Foos now as we're back into things. My Hero.

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Chad Tyson, so back to school on the horizon later this month. And if you're looking to get some cash to help with supplies and that for the kids, have it here on Monday because we got more money to hook up with the $1,000 gas cash that you can buy school supplies with if you want to. You can take a vacation if you want to. As I've said, you can spend it however you want to, but you have to win it first. And your next shot at that, 9 a.m.